Would you cry if you saw me crying? And would you save my soul tonight? Would you tremble?

fun. And I stand in front of the door. And all of a sudden, somebody points a knife at my throat.

Harlem. I was just actually like thinking about my $50, all I had to survive in Harlem. I was like, what's the, you know?

I was just actually like thinking about my $50, all I had to survive in Harlem. I was like, what's the, you know?